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5: Netflix has released the first official trailer for In the Hand of Dante, a historical crime drama directed by Oscar-nominated filmmaker Julian Schnabel. Oscar Isaac leads a massive ensemble cast in a dual role as both modern-day author Nick Dorsey and the legendary Italian poet Dante.
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6: 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Oscar Isaac leads a massive ensemble cast in a dual role as both modern-day author Nick Toshe and the legendary Italian poet Dante.
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6: 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Oscar Isaac leads a massive ensemble cast in a dual role as both modern-day author Nick Toshe and the legendary Italian poet Dante.
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6: Netflix has released the first official trailer for In the Hand of Dante, a historical crime drama directed by Oscar-nominated filmmaker Julian Schnabel. 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
6: 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Oscar Isaac leads a massive ensemble cast in a dual role as both modern-day author Nick Torche and the legendary Italian poet Dante.
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4: Netflix has released the first official trailer for In the Hand of Dante, a historical crime drama directed by Oscar-nominated filmmaker Julian Schnabel. 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
6: Netflix has released the first official trailer for In the Hand of Dante, a historical crime drama directed by Oscar-nominated filmmaker Julian Schnabel. Oscar Isaac leads a massive ensemble cast in a dual role as both modern-day author Nick Toshe and the legendary Italian poet Dante.
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6: 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Oscar Isaac leads a massive ensemble cast in a dual role as both modern-day author Nick Toshe and the legendary Italian poet Dante.
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5: Netflix has released the first official trailer for In the Hand of Dante, a historical crime drama directed by Oscar-nominated filmmaker Julian Schnabel. Oscar Isaac leads a massive ensemble cast in a dual role as both modern-day author Nick Toshe and the legendary Italian poet Dante.
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7: Ariana Grande's Ufshi released her track, Hate That I Made You Love Me, the lead single from her upcoming 8th studio album titled Petal. 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